0: you feeling?
1: I'm feeling pretty good. It's actually really nice out. How are you feeling?
0: I'm feeling great.
1: Let's go. Are you kidding? What is this? You guys are cheerleading?
0: Yeah.
2: Teman terbaik kamu. Teman terbaik kamu.

my location unknown. Trying to find a way back home to you again. I gotta get back to you, gotta get back to you. My location unknown. Trying to find a way back.